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8: From the Sky News Centre at 2, one woman has died and 17 people have been injured after a van drove into crowds in Berlin last night. It happened during the Christopher Street Day Gay Pride event close to the Brandenburg Gate. The city's mayor, Kai Wenger, called it a brutal attack on our free and open society. Peter Carville is a British writer who lives in the German capital.
9: There would have been 50, 60,000 people here. I cannot imagine that the Berlin police would not have had plans for security at this. This will ripple out. People will come to terms with not only what's happened, but the fact that this has happened in the place where they assumed that they would be safe.
8: The French military has been brought in to try to help deal with wildfires sweeping the southwest. President Macron says the country's united, standing shoulder to shoulder. British holidaymaker Jez Cartwright was evacuated from Bordeaux.
10: It's a changing picture every hour. We moved here from Cap Ferret, which is at the end of the peninsula. 40-minute journey took 2.5 hours because of all the traffic. There is a wind change and suddenly you're covered in ash and smelling of smoke. It's not pleasant at all.
8: One person's died in one of several wildfires in central Spain. Meanwhile, Scotland's First Minister says the changing weather has made efforts to tackle the ongoing wildfire in the Cairngorms more difficult. Residents who were told to leave the village of Nethy Bridge have now been allowed to return home. A 44-year-old man has appeared before an emergency sitting of Dublin's Special Criminal Court in relation to a suspected dissident Republican car bomb plot. Simon O'Donovan was remanded in custody. Anthony Joshua has set up a highly anticipated clash with Tyson Fury after claiming victory over Christian Prenger. The former heavyweight world champion knocked out the Albanian in the second round in Saudi Arabia. And the lineup for tomorrow's Hungarian Grand Prix has been rejigged after penalties for Lewis Hamilton and Kimi Antonelli. Seven-time F1 champion Hamilton drops from second to fifth for impeding Oscar Piastri, while championship leader Antonelli is now down to seventh. That's the latest. I'm Stevie Shillinglaw.
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0: from the Sky News Centre at 3. Police in Berlin have confirmed one person has died and 17 others have been injured, some critically, after a van drove into crowds last night. It happened during the city's hugely popular Pride event. The mayor's called it an attack on our free and open society. Our reporter Liv Stroud has been hearing from eyewitnesses in the German capital.
1: Several people jumped out of a van and maybe started stabbing people with machetes. Police gave a statement a little while ago and they said that the suspect is known as part of the Islamist scene and they are looking for him. He is known to the police.
0: The French government has ordered what it calls a historic mobilisation to combat the threat of raging wildfires. Around 30 are burning across the country. Spain's Prime Minister is warning of dangers still to come from wildfires in the centre of the country. Meanwhile, Scotland's First Minister says changing weather has made efforts to tackle the ongoing wildfire in the Cairngorms more difficult. Residents told to leave the village of Nethy Bridge have now been allowed to return home. A 44-year-old man's been remanded in custody over a suspected dissident Republican bomb plot. Simon O'Donovan is accused of possessing explosives. Adam Ramsey PT's hopes of regaining his Commonwealth 100 metres breaststroke title were shattered last night after finishing third. The English world record holder had to settle for bronze behind Australia's Sam Williamson and Jersey's Philippe Nowacki. He says it was a disappointing result.
2: I don't really know what went wrong in that race. I think the heats and the semis and the finals, none of them have really felt super strong, to be honest. And with the finals there, I was just really weak. So I don't really know.
0: Ramsey PT will get another chance at a fifth Commonwealth gold medal in the 50 metres breaststroke. And Anthony Joshua has set up a highly anticipated clash with Tyson Fury after claiming victory over Christian Pringer. The former heavyweight world champion knocked out the Albanian in the second round in Saudi Arabia. That's the latest. I'm Stevie Shillinglaw.
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0: from the Sky News Centre at 4. A manhunt's underway after a van was driven into crowds in Berlin, killing one person. Another 17 were injured when the city's gay pride event was targeted last night. Three people are in a life-threatening condition in hospital. The hugely popular event was immediately cancelled. Police spokesman Florian Nath has given this update.
1: We have identified a suspect who has not been arrested yet. This suspect is known to police. He is known as an associate of the Islamist environment here in Berlin. We have no information on his motive, the sequence of events, or his contribution to the incident.
0: The French foreign minister has urged tourists not to cancel holiday plans despite wildfires raging across France and Spain. Nearly 300,000 people have been evacuated from their homes. A national emergency has been declared in Spain, with one man confirmed to have died close to Valencia. British expat Nick Carter lives in Andalusia. He says the change in weather conditions is noticeable.
2: We've had a particularly long, wet winter. All of a sudden, a switch has flicked into a very hot summer. It has got hotter earlier in the year than it was last year, certainly. Yesterday, I think the temperature was up to about 41.5. So we are a little concerned.
0: Meanwhile, Scotland's First Minister says changing weather has made efforts to tackle the ongoing wildfire in the Cairngorms more difficult. Residents told to leave the village of Nethy Bridge have now been allowed to return home. The blaze has been burning for over a week and a half. A 44-year-old man's been remanded in custody over a suspected dissident Republican bomb plot. Simon O'Donovan is accused of possessing explosives. A man has been arrested after two women reported being sexually assaulted in two different parks in Rochdale yesterday morning. He's being questioned on suspicion of two attempted rapes around 90 minutes apart. And Anthony Joshua has set up a highly anticipated clash with Tyson Fury after claiming victory over Christian Pranger. The former heavyweight world champion knocked out the Albanian in the second round in Saudi Arabia. That's the latest. I'm Stevie Shillinglaw.
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0: From the Sky News Centre at 5, one woman has died and 17 people have been injured after a van drove into crowds in Berlin last night. It happened during the Christopher Street Day Gay Pride event. The city's mayor, Kai Wagner, has called it a brutal attack on our free and open society. Peter Carville is a British writer who lives in the German capital.
1: There would have been 50, 60,000 people here. I cannot imagine that the Berlin police would not have had plans for security there. This will ripple out. People will come to terms with not only what's happened, but the fact that this has happened in a place where they assumed that they would be safe.
0: The French government has ordered what it calls a historic mobilisation to combat the threat of raging wildfires. Around 30 are burning across the country. The Prime Minister says the situation in the southwest region, where Bordeaux is located, is particularly critical. These people have been forced to take shelter.
2: That was it. The panic came mostly from not knowing what was actually happening. We grabbed a few odds and ends, quickly got into the car and left.
3: It was a bit frightening for the kids, especially my daughters, who said, "Look, Dad, ash is falling on the bungalow." At that point, we started to get a bit worried.
0: Spain's Prime Minister is warning of dangers still to come from wildfires in the centre of the country. Meanwhile, a large wildfire in the Cairngorms is no longer considered an immediate threat. The blaze forced the evacuation of homes in the village of Nethy Bridge, but residents have now been allowed to return. A 44-year-old man's been remanded in custody over a suspected dissident Republican bomb plot. Simon O'Donovan, who works for a Dublin museum, is accused of possessing explosives. England's Adam Ramsay-Peaty could only manage bronze in the 100 metres breaststroke at the Commonwealth Games. He was beaten by Australia's Sam Williamson and Jersey's Philippe Nowacki in the final. And Anthony Joshua has set up a highly anticipated clash with Tyson Fury after claiming victory in Saudi Arabia. The former heavyweight world champion knocked out Albanian Christian Pranger in the second round. That's the latest.
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0: From the Sky News Centre at 6, a manhunt continues this morning after a van was driven into crowds in Berlin, killing one person. It happened during the city's Pride celebrations, leaving 16 people injured with three in hospital in a life-threatening condition. Similar attacks have previously taken place at Christmas markets in Germany in 2016 and in 2024. Reporter Jared Reed says yesterday's event will have been difficult to police.
1: Christmas markets are confined usually to quite a small area, and this incident spreads across really the city, so the security planning for an event like this would be a lot more detailed. We will be finding out in the next days what possibly may have gone wrong.
0: The French president's promised to rebuild the country, while Spain's prime minister is warning of challenging hours ahead. Both countries are dealing with huge wildfires, with nearly 300,000 people forced to leave their homes. Meanwhile, a large wildfire in the Cairngorms is no longer considered an immediate threat. The blaze forced the evacuation of properties in the village of Nethy Bridge, but residents have now been allowed back. Downing Street sources say the Prime Minister will give a major speech this week setting out his plans for adult social care. Andy Burnham's also expected to focus on youth employment and make an announcement on defence spending. Philip Nowacki picked up Jersey's first Commonwealth medal in 36 years in the pool last night. The world junior champion came second in the 100 metres breaststroke final, beating Team GB teammate Adam Ramsey Petey into third. The teenager says the moment will stick with him for a long time.
2: I'm absolutely buzzing, electric, you know, all those words. And yeah, I think I'm very honoured to have seen that Jersey flag fly up, and I tried to take it in as much as I could whilst standing there. You know, those moments don't come all the time, and they're over very quickly, so I tried to take that in as best as I could.
0: And Anthony Joshua has set up a highly anticipated clash with Tyson Fury after claiming victory in Saudi Arabia. The former heavyweight world champion knocked out Albanian Christian Prenger. That's the latest. I'm Daisy Steele.

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0: From the Sky News Centre at 7. One person has died and more than a dozen others have been injured after a van drove into crowds in Berlin. It happened last night during the German capital's gay pride celebrations. The suspect is known to police, who've confirmed he has links to the Islamist scene. He's yet to be arrested. Eyewitness Julian Meithig says the attack will be felt across the LGBT community.
1: Why would you drive into a crowd on purpose? I do believe that someone who hates the community tried to hurt us, hit us in our heart. This is the one day in the city when we can be how we want to be, and to hurt us then, that hurts all of us.
0: Wildfires are still raging in France and Spain this morning as nearly 300,000 people have been forced to flee their homes. In France, the military's been deployed to the Gironde region to help manage the response. British holidaymaker Jez Cartwright was among those forced to evacuate from Cap Ferret near Bordeaux.
2: People were ordered, obviously, when they were queuing for the boats. I believe there was a bit of panic. A friend of mine was there coordinating that and tried to reassure people everybody will get out. They've had these plans in place for a very long time and they've been great in what they've done to help people get out and then find accommodation if they needed to.
0: A state of emergency remains in place in parts of Spain. Meanwhile, a large wildfire in the Cairngorms is no longer considered an immediate threat. The blaze in the Scottish Highlands has been raging for over 10 days. The Prime Minister is preparing for a major speech in the coming week where he'll spell out his plans for adult social care. Andy Burnham's also expected to make an announcement on defence spending and discuss youth unemployment. Azam Ramsay-Petey couldn't make it a fifth Commonwealth gold medal in Glasgow last night. The world record holder ended up with a bronze in the 100 metres breaststroke final. And parts of the UK are preparing for a fourth heatwave in the coming days. Temperatures could pass 30 degrees Celsius in southeast England. That's the latest. I'm Daisy Steele.
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4: Expect a couple of light showers today. It's still feeling warm, though. The high temperature is 19 degrees.

I do? That is the question Pixie Lott is asking. It's Jordan with you today. This is Q-Radio's Sunday Breakfast, and you're very welcome along to the show just after 7 o'clock. And I've got Alex Warren for you now. This is

0: That song always reminds me of Yaz from the Mid-Morning Show, because when it came out, they did a wee remix for her where Ed Sheeran sang Yazzy-Zam instead of Azzy-Zam. It's playing here on Q-Radio's Sunday Breakfast, where it's Jordan with you through until 10. How are we doing? How's your weekend been so far? I have to say, I'm on a bit of a high because it is my husband's 40th birthday in just a few days, and last night we had his birthday party, and it just filled my heart with so much happiness, having all his friends around, having some lovely food and drink, and of course, celebrating the man I love turning the big 4-0. I'm sure I'll be talking about it a bit later in the week as well as the actual day approaches, but that's how my weekend has looked, full of celebration. And of course, Belfast Pride was yesterday as well. If you were out celebrating that, I hope you had a wonderful time. We're going to keep the tunes rolling here very shortly with some Tom Grennan and a classic from Blur.
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0: I like the way that you pound my chest. When you're with me, I look my best. God, I'm so impressed, yeah, feels like sick.
1: Put you on with a brand new suit, eh?

in the top seven at seven last week. Taylor Swift, I knew it, I knew you. The top seven at seven is the daily chart that Cushla Rice counts down every single day on the evening show, Monday to Thursday from 7 p.m. So let's see how the charts are looking when she's back here tomorrow night.

0: Mate, I'm not that creative. Anyway, it's Jordan with you, and on the way here shortly, we're going to have today's showbiz news. First music from Beyonce and Harry Styles.
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0: Right, we're starting today with some showbiz news that actually has deeply upset me. One of my favourite TV shows is coming to an end, and it's The Morning Show. I'm sorry if you're a fan of it, but Apple TV have confirmed that the fifth season is going to be the final one. Reese Witherspoon's been chatting about it. She said it's been the honour of her lifetime to make this show, and it's been the honour of mine to watch it. If you've never seen this before, get on it. Apple TV, The Morning Show. It's Reese Witherspoon, Jennifer Aniston talking about it's going to drop next year. And after that, we'll just have to find something else to obsess over. Now, we've got some musical theatre news. Do you remember the movie Burlesque with Christina Aguilera? Well, it's been turned into a stage musical, which I've heard, well, very mixed reviews on, shall we say. It was due to start in the West End later this year, but it's now been postponed until 2027. They're saying it's because of technical difficulties, and anyone who's affected will be getting wee refunds and exchanges. So if that's you, sorry your plans have been cancelled. Finally then, more musical news. It's like this news has been written for me today. Trainspotting has launched as a West End musical. Trainspotting? Really? Not something I ever saw being adapted into a musical. Obviously, it was a novel first, then it got turned into a rather gritty film, shall we say, starring Ewan McGregor. And the author of the book, Irvine Welsh, says the musical's really brought the story to life again.
1: Because one of the great things about what you can do with a musical is you can write a song which pretty much explains the character and exposition and gives you a much broader canvas than if somebody was just kind of acting out a scene dramatically.
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6: This is an Aero. And this is the sound of its minty bubbles. 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

0: From the Sky News Centre at 8, one person's died and 16 others have been injured after a car was driven into crowds at Berlin's Pride celebrations. A major manhunt is underway for the suspect, who's been identified but not yet arrested. German Chancellor Friedrich Merz has promised a full investigation. The Mayor of Berlin, Kai Wegner, has called the incident an attack on our free and open-minded society.
1: All I can say is that Berlin, as a city of freedom and diversity, will continue to grow stronger and assert its position. We will not let anyone take away our way of life and our way of living together.
0: The French Foreign Minister has urged tourists not to cancel holiday plans despite wildfires raging across France and Spain. Nearly 300,000 people have been evacuated from their homes. A national emergency has been declared in Spain, with one man confirmed to have died close to Valencia. British expat Nick Carter lives in Andalusia and says the change in weather conditions is noticeable.
2: We've had a particularly long, wet winter. All of a sudden, a switch has flicked into a very hot summer. It has got hotter earlier in the year than it was last year, certainly. Yesterday, I think the temperature was up to about 41.5. So we are a little concerned.
0: The Prime Minister is expected to set out his long-awaited plans for adult social care this week. Andy Burnham is also due to outline proposals on defence spending and youth unemployment. In sport, former boxing world champion Anthony Joshua was knocked down twice before winning his comeback fight last night. The British heavyweight eventually stopped Albanian Christian Prenger in the second round, but only after hitting the canvas in the opening round. Adam Ramsey-Petey couldn't make it a fifth Commonwealth Games gold medal in Glasgow last night. The world record holder ended up with a bronze in the 100 metres breaststroke final. And much of England is braced for the fourth heatwave of the summer this week. Temperatures could climb to above 30 degrees in the southeast. That's the latest. I'm Daisy Steele.
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4: Expect a couple of light showers today. It's still feeling warm though. The high temperature is 19 degrees.

Ariana Grande, her latest single, Hate That I Made You Love Me, playing on Q Radio. It's Sunday Breakfast. You're with Jordan and you're very welcome along to the show if you've just joined me. Maybe you've just woken up and maybe you need some juice. I can't pour you a glass, but I can bring you the song. Here's

0: is one of them. How you doing today? It is Jordan looking after you through until 10 o'clock. And it's the 26th of July today. Now, if you happen to be having a big family lunch today, if you're spending some time with your aunts and uncles in particular, I should let you know that today is National Aunts and Uncles Day. It's like a variation of Father's Day or Mother's Day. I don't make these up, but it does exist. And just in case your aunt and uncle are clued into it, maybe you should stop on the way and get them a wee box of chocolates or something. I don't know. I'm just saying, it's up to you. For now, I'm going to keep the tunes going. How about that? Stella Lefty to do for you shortly after Dermot Kennedy. He's on next.
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fever ended, the World Cup came to a close, and this lady performed at the closing ceremony. Well, the halftime show, Shakira, whenever, wherever, playing on Q Radio, and my goodness, she looked absolutely amazing. It has really been a summer of sport. The Masters also ended last weekend. Wait, was it the Masters or was it the Open? It was the Open, wasn't it? I'm not very sport-minded, but I do know that the Commonwealth Games started a couple of days ago, and this man was performing at the opening ceremony. I'm seeing

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0: another great tune for your Sunday morning. You're with Jordan. This is Q Radio, and that was LMC versus U2. Take me to the clouds above. On the way shortly, going to do some Amy McDonald for you, and I've got a song from a lady who's having one heck of a 2026 so far. I'll tell you more in a few minutes.
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What a year Olivia Dean is having. That's Man I Need playing on Q Radio, and that is officially the biggest song of 2026 so far, racking up a massive 152 million UK streams. And also got two of the other top 10 biggest hits of the year. So Olivia Dean, take a boy, she's absolutely smashing it. She had a collaboration with Sam Fender, and I've got a track from him coming up after this from David Guetta.

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1: 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You just have to trust me. You ready?
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1: God, that's cool.
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0: From the Sky News Centre at 9, one woman has died and 16 others have been injured after a van was driven into crowds, leaving Berlin's Pride celebrations. Police have identified a suspect with alleged Islamist links and have launched a major manhunt. Berlin-based journalist James Jackson says Germany has experienced several similar attacks in recent years.
1: Unfortunately, this seems to have become, for whatever reason, the weapon of choice for people who want to harm people en masse. Sometimes there's been a political motive, as in Magdeburg and in Berlin previously 10 years ago. But unfortunately, this also can inspire copycats.
0: German Chancellor Friedrich Merz has described the incident as an horrific act and promised a full investigation. Devastating forest fires are continuing to cause widespread chaos across France and Spain. In both countries, almost 300,000 people have been forced to flee as flames close in on Madrid in Spain. The French Prime Minister says the situation in the southwest region, where Bordeaux is located, is also critical. These people have been forced to take shelter.
2: That was it. The panic came mostly from not knowing what was actually happening. We grabbed a few odds and ends, quickly got into the car and left.
3: It was a bit frightening for the kids, especially my daughters, who said, "Look, Dad, ash is falling on the bungalow." At that point, we started to get a bit worried.
0: Parts of the UK are bracing for a fourth heat wave as temperatures in the southeast of England are expected to creep over 30 degrees Celsius this week. Forecasters say people in the region should expect to see the hot spell continue until Thursday. British heavyweight boxer Anthony Joshua was knocked down twice before beating Christian Prenger last night. It was Joshua's first fight since he survived the accident that claimed the lives of two of his friends in Nigeria in December. At the Commonwealth Games, Adam Ramsay-Peaty fought back the tears after failing to win the gold medal in Glasgow last night. The world record holder ended up with a bronze. That's the latest. I'm Daisy Steele.
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5: Expect a couple of light showers today. It's still feeling warm though. The high temperature is 19 degrees.

Still really loving that from Olivia Rodrigo. Stupid song playing on Q Radio. And good morning, by the way. Welcome along to the show if you're just joining me. It's Jordan. It's just after 9 o'clock. This is Sunday Breakfast, and this is George Ezra. My

0: Nature playing on Q Radio Sunday Breakfast. And it's not too long until she's going to be taken to the stage at Custom House Square, just over a month. She's going to be there the 31st of August as well as the 1st of September. And Custom House Square does kick off very, very soon. Actually, hard to believe we're nearly into August, and it all begins with Lush Classical on Saturday the 8th. Will you be there? And were you at Garbage? They were in the Waterfront Hall just over a week ago, and I've got a track from them on the way for you next.
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Breakfast, the 26th of July today, and it's Mick Jagger's birthday. Happy birthday to you, Mick Jagger. He's absolutely thriving. 83 years old today. His album is top of the charts, his brand new album with the Rolling Stones. And in honour of the day that's in it, we'll do this from Maroon 5. They've got the mood.

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with No Spaces and Coldplay. Feels like I'm falling in love. And on Cute Radio Sunday Breakfast. And that is one of the final ones for me for this morning. I'm out of here, but I hope you enjoy the rest of your Sunday, whatever you're getting up to. I know you've got a good soundtrack for the next few hours, because Abe Sese is about to arrive with the sound of Sunday morning.

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9: From the Q Radio newsroom at 10 o'clock, I'm Michael McMillan. These are your top stories this morning. A Dublin Museum employee has been in court following the car bomb discovery near the Monaghan border. Simon Donovan, aged 44, was charged with having explosives at St Lawrence Road, Dublin, 4 days ago. 25-year-old law student Isabella Perry Sullivan was driving a car northbound at Carrickmacross when Gardaí stopped her and found a device in the back seat. Both will be back in court tomorrow. Sullivan has already been told she'll get bail. In Berlin, one woman has died and 16 others have been injured after a van was driven into crowds, leaving the city's Pride celebration. Police have identified a suspect with alleged Islamist links and have launched a manhunt. Berlin-based journalist James Jackson.
10: Unfortunately, this seems to have become, for whatever reason, the weapon of choice for people who want to harm people en masse. Sometimes there's been a political motive, as in Magdeburg and in Berlin previously 10 years ago. But unfortunately, this also can inspire copycats.
9: In Bangor, police are investigating an arson attack on a house. Officers attended a burglary report in Fort Road at 3:40 a.m. When they arrived, they found a car had been set alight, which then spread to another vehicle parked nearby. They've appealed for information. To Oma now, and police report a serious road crash and road closure as a result. Edergill Road is sealed off at the junction of Edergill Avenue. Two vehicles were involved. involved. Finally, Tradfest gets underway today, starting the Feast of Traditional Music that will fill the streets of Belfast and other locations over the next weeks. Tradfest lasts until next weekend, and then we head into the FLA, which is expected to attract upwards of 800,000 visitors from all over the globe. Headline news at 10, the sport is next.
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9: And it's the big day at Croke Park this afternoon for the All-Ireland's football final. Kerry battle it out with Mayo, and Neil Rockran from the Irish News looks ahead.
8: The 2026 All-Ireland final is upon us, and the biggest question, as is so often the case, is can Kerry be stopped? The defending champions have seen off Ulster opposition in Armagh and Tyrone on the way to this decider, and Jack O'Connor's men are big favourites to hold on to the Sam Maguire Cup. But Mayo were due a break. 11 All-Ireland finals since 1989, 11 defeats. With an exciting new side, led by Andy Moran, maybe, just maybe, this could be their year.
9: And in the Commonwealth Games, six times Paralympic champion Bethany Firth won Northern Ireland's first medal as she claimed bronze in the women's 200 metres freestyle. Firth, who won gold in the same event in Birmingham 4 years ago, finished third. Headline news and sport at 10 o'clock. I'm Michael McMillan. More at the top of the hour.
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11: Well, expect some cloud bringing rain this Sunday and max temperature in and around 19 degrees.
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11: Hello, good morning.

Would you cry if you saw me crying? And would you save my soul tonight?

Well, there's a man that can do a ballad right there. Enrique Iglesias, just like his dad, to be fair, hero. And before that, John Waite, I'm missing you, kicking off the sound of Sunday morning. And a very good morning to you. Hopefully you're good. Get in touch with the show if you wish. 07702 687 001. Let us know what you've been up to over the weekend and what you're doing this Sunday morning. This one reads, Abe, on our way to Belfast Airport, we're heading to Portugal. Any chance of a song? Preferably Sweet Harmony by Beloved. And there's Brona, thanks for your message. And here, have a great holiday in Portugal. And I think looking outside here, looking at the weather, you've timed it just right. On the way, music from Celine Dion. We'll play Alicia Keys and Bryan Adams. And this is Luke Combs, You Find Yours.

0: she is, Celine Dion. On tour later on this year in Paris. Maybe you have your tickets. Because You Love Me, it's 20 past 10 and a very good morning. It's the sound of Sunday morning. Abe on her way on holiday. We're going to Portugal. Oh yeah, I read that already. Have a good one in Portugal. This one reads, Abe, for your Sunday sacks, what about Five Star, Rain or Shine? There's Maria in Belfast. And there's a great song we throw back from Five Star. It's Noted. And good morning, Abe. For your Sunday soundtrack, what about the Cranberries Linger? Or Natalie Imbruglia, Wrong Impression from Mr. Deeds. Oh, yes, Mr. Deeds. Who was in that movie? Oh, I can't remember his name. It's a great film. It's a great film. Very funny. But yeah, thanks for your suggestion. Elizabeth, she's tuned in, making the sausage, bacon and egg in Dromore. Hello to you, and thanks for your suggestion too. Some Whitney Houston. Lovely. 07702-687-001. Let us know what you're up to this Sunday. What are your plans? Are you celebrating anything this weekend? We'd love to hear from you. Music on the way. We've got The Police and Bryan Adams as well. And the first smash hit from Alicia Keys. Do you remember what song that was? You're going to hear it next on Q Radio.
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With GetGot, you can apply direct to the employer and track your applications. 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It doesn't get

That song spent a record-breaking 16 weeks at the number one in the UK chart way back. Bryan Adams' Everything I Do, from the movie, of course, Robin Hood, Prince of Thieves. And talking of movie soundtracks, if you have a song featured in one of your favourite films, let me know what it is, and we might just use it this morning on Q Radio as the Sunday soundtrack. Now, what have we got here? Abe, I'd love to hear You'll Be There by Faith Hill, having bacon, eggs, sausage rolls up my sister's. There's Kevin. Enjoy that, Kevin. I'm starving. I cannot tell you how hungry I am right now. I could eat my arm. Hello, Abe. Any chance you could say hello to my mother? Give her a birthday shout out. Her name is Regina. Oh, you did. You sent me another message with her name. Regina, happy birthday to you. Happy birthday. Have a great day. Hopefully you're spoiled by your son and all of the family. Adam Sandler, he was in Mr. Deeds. We were talking about Mr. Deeds earlier on. Yes, that I couldn't think of his name. Adam Sandler. He's done some great movies, hasn't he? Abe, I found an old cassette and it had this song on it. Meatloaf, Not a Dry Eye in the House. There's Tara and Letterkenny. Oh my goodness, that's a great song. Do you know who would love that song as well? Jordan. 1 to 4, Monday to Friday on Q Radio. Jordan loves Meatloaf, and especially with gems like that. She would love that. Well, have a wee look to see if it's on in the library here. Get in touch, 077-02-687-001. What song are we going to play for the Sunday soundtrack this morning? Well, you're going to find out in less than 10 minutes.

0: is James Morrison, and You Give Me Something, a sign of Sunday morning. Okay, time for the Sunday soundtrack. Now, just before I play the song for you, and this is one of the best songs, just one of the best songs ever. Got to read a couple of your messages. Any chance that you could give a shout out to Leo? We're celebrating his 7th birthday today. We're having a Minecraft themed party. Oh, I love it. Tell him that we love him lots from Mummy and Daddy and his little sister Katie, who just idolizes him. Leo, a happy birthday to you, and your Minecraft theme party sounds like great fun. Have a good one. I mentioned that I was quite hungry not that long ago, and now everybody's sending me photographs of their breakfast right now. Karen, this includes Karen, who sent me a photograph of a plate of, like, on here we've got beans, scrambled eggs, sausages, we've got some fried mushrooms on there as well, turkey rashers, I think that's turkey rashers, being kind of healthy, and a big glass of orange juice. Oh, and toast as well, heavily buttered toast. Stop it, please, stop it. Here's another one. Oh, this is just a McDonald's bag. Somebody's feeling a bit delicate this morning, obviously. Who is this? Hang on. Oh, you haven't left your name on. Enjoy that. Right, time for the Sunday soundtrack. We're going back to 1988 this morning. And the movie, it was Mannequin. Do you remember Mannequin? And I think, I'm nearly sure there was a sequel to Mannequin in 1991. But listen, you'll never beat the original. It was brilliant. And the song from this particular film, Starship, Nothing's Gonna Stop Us Now, one of the best songs ever. Here it is.
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0: And I almost forgot to say thanks to Rebecca McCartney. She's with Josh this morning. This is her suggestion. So, Rebecca, thank you very much. Your song plays now.

0: there's Starship, and nothing's gonna stop us now. Rebecca, thanks for that song suggestion for this morning's Sunday soundtrack. And if you have a song featured in one of your favourite films, or maybe just a movie you've seen recently and you think that's a great song, get in touch, let me know. You can WhatsApp 07702 687 001. Just start your message with Sunday soundtrack. Kerry in Ballymena. Hey Abe, hope you're good. Great show as always. Any chance you could play this for me? It's a movie soundtrack because I'm celebrating my 10th year anniversary with Slimmin' World, and I've lost 6 stone. That's absolutely incredible. Good on you, Kerry. Good on you, and thanks for your message. What else do we have here? Any chance of some Stevie B, Because I Love You? Oh my goodness, there's a blast from the past. Chris with a K has sent me this. Leave that with me, Stevie. Coming up, we got some Leanne Rimes and Curelio.
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0: Here's Christina Perry and A Thousand Years, taking us lovely to our very latest news with Michael. After the news, music from Michael Bublé, some Wet, Wet, Wet, Jennifer Rush and Fleetwood Mac.
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0: from the Q Radio newsroom at 11 o'clock. I'm Michael McMillan. These are your top stories this morning. A Dublin museum employee has been in court following the car bomb discovery near the Monaghan border. Simon Donovan, aged 44, was charged with having explosives at a Dublin address 4 days ago. 25-year-old law student Isabella Perry Sullivan was driving a car northbound at Carrickmacross when Gardaí stopped her and found a device in the back seat. Both will be back in court tomorrow. Sullivan has already been told she'll get bail. In Berlin, one woman has died and 16 people have been injured after a van was driven into crowds at the city's Pride celebrations. Police have launched a manhunt for a suspect with alleged Islamist links. James Jackson is a Berlin journalist.
1: Unfortunately, this seems to have become, for whatever reason, the weapon of choice for people who want to harm people en masse. Sometimes there's been a political motive, as in Magdeburg and in Berlin previously 10 years ago. But unfortunately, this also can inspire copycats.
0: Back home, police are investigating an arson attack on a house in Bangor. Officers attended a burglary report at Fort Road at 3:40 a.m. When they arrived, they found a car had been set alight, which then spread to another vehicle parked nearby. They've appealed for information. To Oma, and police report a serious road crash and road closure as a result. Edergill Road is sealed off at the junction of Edergill Avenue. Two vehicles were involved. Finally, Tradfest gets underway today, starting a feast of traditional music that'll fill the streets of Belfast and other locations over the next month. Tradfest lasts all week, then we head into the All-Ireland Fla, which is expected to attract upwards of 800,000 visitors from all over the globe. Headline news at 11, the sport is next.
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0: And it's the big day at Croke Park this afternoon for the All-Ireland football final. Kerry battle it out with Mayo, and Neil Loughran from the Irish News looks ahead.
3: The 2026 All-Ireland final is upon us, and the biggest question, as is so often the case, is can Kerry be stopped? The defending champions have seen off Ulster opposition in Armagh and Tyrone on the way to this decider, and Jack O'Connor's men are big favourites to hold on to the Sam Maguire Cup. But Mayo were due a break. 11 All-Ireland finals since 1989, 11 defeats. With an exciting new side led by Andy Moran, maybe, just maybe, this could be their year.
0: And in the Commonwealth Games, six-time Paralympic champion Bethany Firth won Northern Ireland's first medal as she claimed bronze in the women's 200 metres freestyle. Firth, who won gold in the same event in Birmingham 4 years ago, finished third. Headline news and sport at just after 11 o'clock. I'll have more at the top of the hour.
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4: Well, expect some showers this Sunday. Max temperature will be in and around 19 degrees. Tonight's overnight low, 12.

There is Jennifer Rush and The Power of Love. Before that, it was Fleetwood Mac and Everywhere. And good morning to Michelle. Michelle, I can't tell you how much Michelle loves Jennifer Rush and The Power of Love. It's her fave. Loves it. Good morning to you, Michelle. Have a lovely Sunday. This one reads, Abe, good morning and happy Sunday. Loving lying in bed here, listening to your show with my beautiful fiancée, Samantha. And there's Ryan. Thanks for your message. Good morning, Abe. Could you please play us a song? We're in Portugal. There's a couple of people in Portugal listening to the show this morning. Hello to you. Have a good one. And there is Natalie and Davey. Usually they're listening from Belfast, but on their holly bops this morning. What else do we have here? Oh, there's Debbie. It's another breakfast. She sent me a photograph of a fry she made, Robert. It's a fully loaded fry right there. Get on your Robert, enjoy that. Can you please say happy 11th birthday to Evie? We're on our way to Fantasia. Have a good one, Evie. Happy birthday to you. Will you give a shout out to Terry and her girls? Getting ready for her big day today. She's getting married to Adam at Leemore House in Ballymena. And all going to plan so far, says Nadine. Have a great day, and I'm sure it will go to plan. I'm sure it will. If you would like to get in touch with me, you can do so. It's dead easy. 077-02-687-001. That'll get you through. This one reads, good morning, Abe. Instead of listening to you while doing my usual Sunday morning ironing, I'm sitting to you by our villa's pool in Tormelinos. Scorching 35 degrees already. And it feels like you're here with me. And this is coming in from Robin in Larne. Feels like I'm there with you too, Robin. And I'm going to make you feel it even better now, because in Belfast City Centre right now, we haven't seen it for a while, but it's raining.

0: Wet, and before that, Michael Bublé and Home. That song, of course, from the movie Four Weds and a Funeral. A classic. Talking of classic films, you know, a film that I seen but for the very first time on today, Sunday. It must have been Friday. Singing in the Rain. I had never ever seen the movie Singing in the Rain before, and what a classic. It's brilliant. Absolutely brilliant. Couple of messages here. This one reads, Abe, I'm listening to the show this Sunday morning from a very, very warm, it's 35 degrees in Thailand. Great to be listening to the show. There's Alan. Thanks for your message, Alan. And good morning, Abe. Just home from a Mediterranean cruise. Depressing looking out of this weather right now. Unpacking cases while enjoying your fab show. You're cheering me up. There's Shaz in Donaghadee. Back to reality with a bang. There's Shaz. But listen, thanks for your message. And glad you're enjoying the show. You're going to love the song I'm going to play for you next.
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Eric Carmen, Hungry Eyes from Dirty Dancing, of course. And coming up at 11:30 now, the Sunday sax song, just a song that features a saxophone. It's coming up shortly. That could have been easily a Sunday sax song, but we've had quite a few suggestions. Thanks for all of them. 07702-687-001. That song from Dirty Dancing, this song from another classic movie. But can you remember what it is? It's Roxette, Must Have Been Love.

0: It wasn't Mannequin. No, we played Nothing's Gonna Stop Us Now earlier in the show from the movie Mannequin. No, it wasn't Mannequin. Of course, it was Pretty Woman. Great soundtrack to that movie. It must have been Love, There's Roxette. Abe, can you give a shout to Deirdre and Michal? We're in Carlin for listening to your show. We listen all the time. Tell them, friends, Debbie and Andrew, Sam, they're on their way from Bangor. Kettle is on. It's coming in from Deirdre. So you got Andrew and Sam. Kettle's on. Hope the pan's on too. This one reads, could you please play I'm Every Woman? And there's Marlene in Coleraine. Thanks for your message, Marlene. Abe, I've been listening to your show for years, but this is the first time ever. What's happened? You make Sunday bearable. Please, could you play a song from Sade? Thanks. Thanks for your message. And this is coming in from Sadie from Dungannon. Hello to you, Sadie in Dungannon. Thanks for your message, by the way. I love it whenever you listen for a long time and you just decide to lift the phone and send me a message. I love that. Good on you. Now, it's time for the Sunday Sacks. And this morning's suggestions comes in, and you'll have heard his name once or twice, Turla. He always gives me a good wee suggestion for either the Sunday soundtrack or the Sunday Sacks, or just a random song, but a classic. The song he's asked me to play is by the King of the Mullet. He's talking about Michael Bolton. The song is Love is a Wonderful Thing. And you're right, it is a great song. And it's this morning's Sunday Sax song.
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0: Was it a mullet? He did rock a good perm. He did, like, didn't he? Back in the day. Turn this up. It's the sign of Sunday morning on Q Radio.

we all have a bit of sax on a Sunday morning, and that's a bit perfect. King of the mullet, as Turner described him. There's Michael Bolton, and Love is a Wonderful Thing. And if you have a song that features a saxophone in there somewhere, get in touch. You can do that on 077-02-687-001. It's coming up on 20 to 12 now, into the last 20 minutes of The Sound of Sunday Morning, but still so many great songs to squeeze in before then.

0: there's the Spice Girls on the sound of Sunday morning. It's Q Radio. Emma and Holly would love to send lots of love to their daddy, Kevin, who celebrates his 51st birthday. Happy birthday, Kevin. Have a great day. And I know that your daughters are going to spoil you. They are. Still to come, we got music from Annie Lennox, Prince as well. We're going to play that. And James Blunt next.
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more I Love Yous on the Sound of Sunday Morning. It's Q Radio with Abe. Two messages come in here, one at 11:46, one at 11:47, back to back. The first one reads, Ola from a breezy Playa Blanca, Lanzarote, here chilling with my husband, Niall. Loving the show, there's Elaine. And the very next one's from Ben Morris, listening by the pool in Lanzarote. Love it, absolutely love it. And one more for now. This one reads, where did it go? There it is. Good morning, Abe. It's Kelly here. We're heading back from our overnight stay in Fermanagh at Canahan's Cottage. I won this in Q Radio way back in January. And today's my birthday. Any chance that you could play us a song, something from Pink, preferably? And give a shout to Jennifer, as she's doing all the driving. Jennifer, good on you. One more song to news at midday.

0: And there's Prince wrapping up the Sound of Sunday Morning and the most beautiful girl in the world. Thanks for all of your messages, all of your song suggestions. As always, stick around because you've got your very latest news at midday. Then music from Wheatus and The Script.
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0: From the Q Radio newsroom at midday, I'm Michael McMillan. These are your top stories this afternoon. First to Omagh, a man and an 8-year-old child have been seriously injured in a quad bike collision with a van. It happened on the Edigal Road yesterday evening. The van driver, a 26-year-old man, has been arrested on suspicion of drink driving. A Dublin museum employee has been in court following the car bomb discovery near the Monaghan border. Simon O'Donovan, aged 44, was charged with having explosives at a Dublin address 4 days ago. 25-year-old law student Isabella Perry Sullivan was driving a car northbound at Carrickmacross when Gardaí stopped her and found a device in the back seat. Both will be back in court tomorrow. Sullivan has already been told she'll get bail. Now, wildfires are still raging in France and Spain this afternoon as nearly 300,000 people have been forced to flee their homes. In France, the military has been deployed to help manage the response. Holidaymaker Jez Cartwright was near Bordeaux.
1: People were ordered, obviously, when they were queuing for the boats. I believe there was a bit of panic. A friend of mine was there coordinating that and tried to reassure people everybody will get out. They've had these plans in place for a very long time and they've been great in what they've done to help people get out and then find accommodation if they need it to.
0: In Berlin, police have launched a manhunt for a suspect with alleged Islamist links. One woman died and 16 people were injured after a van was driven into crowds at the city's Pride celebrations yesterday. Back home, police are investigating an arson attack on a house in Bangor. Officers attended a burglary report at Fort Road at 3:40 a.m. When they arrived, they found a car had been set alight and the fire then spread to another vehicle parked nearby. They've appealed for information. Finally, Tradfest gets underway today, starting the feast of traditional music that will fill the streets of Belfast and other locations over the next month. Tradfest lasts all week, and then we head into the All-Ireland FLA, which is expected to attract upwards of 800,000 visitors from all over the globe. Headline news at midday. The sport is next.
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0: It's the big day at Croke Park this afternoon for the All-Ireland football final. Kerry battle it out with Mayo, and Neil Loughran from the Irish News looks ahead.
3: The 2026 All-Ireland final is upon us, and the biggest question, as is so often the case, is can Kerry be stopped? The defending champions have seen off Ulster opposition in Armagh and Tyrone on the way to this decider, and Jack O'Connor's men are big favourites to hold on to the Sam Maguire Cup. But Mayo were due a break. 11 All-Ireland finals since 1989, 11 defeats. With an exciting new side, led by Andy Moran, maybe, just maybe, this could be their year.
0: And at the Commonwealth Games, six-time Paralympic champion Bethany Firth won Northern Ireland's first medal as she claimed bronze in the women's 200-metre freestyle. That is the news and sport at just after midday. I'm Michael McMillan. More at the top of the hour.
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4: Bright spells and a few scattered showers today. 18 will be the max temperature and tonight's overnight low, 12.

Taylor, Sam Fender and Olivia Dean. Good afternoon, it's Q Radio. And what are you up to this Sunday? Are you on a road trip? We always do your Sunday road trips. So basically, we need to know where you're travelling from, where you're travelling to, what is the reason for your journey, who's driving, who's in the bag, any pets, any dogs on tow. Get in touch on 07702 687 001. And we love your voice notes as well, of course. You can just record your voice notes, send it to that same number, and we'll get you involved in the show this afternoon on Q Radio. And of course, if you're celebrating anything as well this Sunday, coming up, Ariana Grande, and this is the

0: Good afternoon, 20 past 12 now. What are you up to? Are you on a road trip? A couple of your road trip shout-outs here to do. Basically, it's got to be 10 miles or more to qualify as a proper road trip. We want to know who's in the car, who's driving, where you're travelling from, where you're travelling to, and your voice notes if possible. This one reads, hey, we're travelling from Annalong to visit the Jan's Causeway and Carrigaree Rope Bridge. And this is coming in from Kirsty, Kieran, Lauren and Chloe. Wish us luck for the bridge. Listen, the bridge, it's a walk in the park. It is, it's brilliant. I've been over quite a few times, but listen, have a good one. Beautiful part of the world, and hopefully it'll stay dry for you today. Abe, we're driving back from Wexford. Give a shout to Davey, who's doing a great job behind the wheel. That's good. Keep her between the hedges. Veronica and Brendan, they got married yesterday, and what a great day in Dublin. So this comes in from Peter and all of his family. Just want to say thanks to Veronica and Brendan for the most amazing day. Love it. And that's quite the road trip right there as well, coming back from Dublin. Keep these coming in, 07702-687-001. Music on the way. We got some Ronan Keating and Shania plays next.
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10: Let's go, girls.

And there is Justin Bieber. This one reads, hey, Abe, it's Amanda here. We're having a bit of a pit stop coffee break as driving home from Castle Derg from Gray Abbey. My best friend's son, Adam, got married yesterday to his soulmate, Emma. It was an amazing day. There's Amanda. Thanks for that one. This one reads, good afternoon, Abe. Loving the show as always. Could you please give a wee shout to Tracy, Michelle, Kearney and Debbie on a road trip later on to Achnacloy because it's a girly spa break with sauna and hot tub and cocktails. And of course, we're going to be taking Q Radio with us for the tunes. Good on you. That sounds like the perfect Sunday evening right there. There's Debbie. Thanks for that. And this one reads, could you please wish our sister Michelle, it's her birthday today, and she deserves a wee surprise shout out. And this is coming in from Kirsty. So Michelle, happy birthday. Have a great afternoon, whatever you get up to.

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0: and Be The One. Abe, can you give a shout out to Charlie? He's listening to Q Radio by the pool in the south of France with Keith and Gillian and Bailey and Oliver. Oh, sounds lovely. Right, we've got your very latest news next.
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8: And from the Q Radio newsroom at 1 o'clock, I'm Michael McMillan. These are your top stories this afternoon. First, Oma. A man and a 8-year-old girl have been seriously injured in a quad bike collision with a van. It happened on the Edigal Road yesterday evening. The van driver, a 26-year-old man, has been arrested on suspicion of drink driving. A Dublin museum employee has been in court following the car bomb discovery near the Monaghan border. Simon O'Donovan, aged 44, was charged with having explosives at a Dublin address. 25-year-old law student Isabella Perry Sullivan was driving a car northbound at Carrickmacross when Gardaí stopped her car and found the device in the back seat. Both will be back in court tomorrow. Sullivan has already been told she will get bail. Wildfires are still raging in France and Spain this afternoon as nearly 300,000 people have been forced to flee their homes. In France, the military has been deployed to help manage the response. Holidaymaker Jez Cartwright was near Bordeaux.
9: People were ordered, obviously, when they were queuing for the boats. I believe there was a bit of panic. A friend of mine was there coordinating that and tried to reassure people everybody will get out. They've had these plans in place for a very long time and they've been great in what they've done to help people get out and then find accommodation if they needed to.
8: In Berlin, police have launched a manhunt for a suspect with alleged Islamist links. One woman died and 16 people were injured yesterday after a van was driven into crowds at the city's Pride celebrations. Here, police are investigating an arson attack on a house in Bangor. It happened at Fort Road when two cars were burned early this morning. Finally, Tradfest is underway today, starting the Feast of traditional music that will fill the streets of Belfast and other locations over the next month. Tradfest lasts all week, and then we head into the All-Ireland Flower, which is expected to attract upwards of 800,000 visitors from all over the globe. Headline news at 1, the sport is next.
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8: And it's the big day at Croke Park this afternoon for the All-Ireland Football Final. Kerry battle it out with Mayo, and Neil Lochran from the Irish News looks ahead.
10: The 2026 All-Ireland Final is upon us, and the biggest question, as is so often the case, is can Kerry be stopped? The defending champions have seen off Ulster opposition in Armagh and Tyrone on the way to this decider, and Jack O'Connor's men are big favourites to hold on to the Sam Maguire Cup. But Mayo were due a break. 11 All-Ireland finals since 1989, 11 defeats. With an exciting new side, led by Andy Moran, maybe, just maybe, this could be their year.
8: In the Commonwealth Games, six-time Paralympic champion Bethany Firth won Northern Ireland's first medal. She claimed bronze in the women's 200 metres freestyle. Headline news on sport at 1 o'clock. I'm Michael McMillan. Sonia will be here at the top of the hour.
0: Thanks, Michael.
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0: Well, some light rain expected this afternoon. The max temperature will be around 18 or 19 for Sunday, and tonight overnight low 12.

That's a great song, isn't it? Bruno Mars, Just Might. And a very good afternoon. The sun is trying to come out here in Belfast, in the greater Belfast area anyway. But if you are out and about this afternoon, I wouldn't go too far from your umbrella, because light rain is expected. I'm not going to lie, I'm glad to see the rain. I know I just said that, but trust me, my garden needs it. I'm old. I'm officially old. Pink on the way. What about us? And we're going to be having a wee chat with Gráinne McCoy as well. First, here's J-Lo on the floor.

0: What about us?
1: And what about us? She's in the building and she's going to be here after 2 o'clock. I'm talking about Grainne McCoy. She's going to be looking after you until 6 o'clock. Then from 6, it's Olga Kay. Still to come, we got music from Kingfisher. That new song, so I'm going to take that and we'll play some Oasis for you next here on Q Radio.
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0: for you.
1: What a voice he has. There's Kingfisher. And before that, it was Take That. Good afternoon. It's Sunday afternoon at Q Radio. And just to let you know, now, not next Saturday, but Saturday the 8th of August, the following Saturday, I'm going to be at Stormont Estate along with the Q crew between 5 and 7 o'clock. We're having a road show between 5 and 7 o'clock. But you're invited along. 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And we're sleeping out in solidarity for the millions of people that have been displaced from their homes, from Yemen to Gaza and the Ukraine, for example. We're going to be there. You can sign up if you want to come along with your family.

And it should be a lovely evening. I reckon it's going to be a real community event. concern.org.uk/campout is the website if you want to go and register, and you can come along. All the fundraisers, of course, goes to Concern Worldwide, but you could be there just to lend your support on the evening. As I say, it's going to be Stormont Estate, and the Q Roadshow will be from 5 to 7, but we encourage you and your family to pitch a tent, camp out all night, as I say, in solidarity of those millions of people this

0: on. There's Joel Corey, Head and Heart. Happy birthday to Rebecca, who celebrates her 21st birthday this weekend, from Mum Lily and all of your friends and family. We got some Killers on the way, and Little Mix plays next on Q Radio.
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and the Snow Patrol crack the shutter. It's Q Radio. Yesterday, you might have been in Belfast City Centre. It was Belfast Pride yesterday. Q Radio, we were all over this, official media partners for Belfast Pride once again. It was brilliant. And if you haven't already, maybe you weren't there, maybe you weren't able to get into town, go on to the Q Radio Instagram, right? Q Radio _official. Give us a wee follow if you're not already following, but just have a look at some of the videos and the photographs from Belfast Pride yesterday. Belfast was a wash of colour. It was amazing. Everybody was in top form. You can see the photographs and the videos, especially of Noel Bradley. He was spinning the tunes on the Q Radio float. Grania was there as well, and our very own Gareth Woods. So he was loving life yesterday on the float. So go along, have a look, check out some of the videos. That's Q Radio _official. Coming up, got Rihanna, and this is Miles Smith on Q Radio.

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9: Q Radio Newsroom at 2 o'clock. I'm Sonia Butterworth. These are your top stories this afternoon. First to Omagh, a man and an 8-year-old girl have been seriously injured in a quad bike collision with a van. It happened on the Edergole Road yesterday evening. The van driver, a 26-year-old man, has been arrested on suspicion of drink driving. The funeral has taken place for the mother and child killed in a murder-suicide incident at their home on the old Cullibackie Road. Mass for Amelia Dasgoski, who was 39, and her 8-year-old daughter Alicia, was held at the All Saints Church in Ballymena. Husband and father Peter Dasgoski is believed to have killed them before taking his own life. A Dublin museum employee has been in court following the car bomb discovery near the Monaghan border. Simon O'Donovan, aged 44, was charged with having explosives at a Dublin address 4 days ago. 25-year-old law student Isabella Perry Sullivan was driving a car north bound at Carrickmacross when Gardaí stopped her and found a device on the back seat. Both will be back in court tomorrow. Sullivan has already been told she will get bail. Germany's interior minister has confirmed one person has died and 29 others have been injured after a vehicle ramming and stabbing attack near Berlin's main pride celebrations last night. He says the 21-year-old known suspect was born in the country and comes from a Lebanese background. Police are investigating an arson attack on a house in Bangor. Officers attended a burglary report at Fort Road around 3:40 a.m. When they arrived, they found a car had been set alight, which then spread to another vehicle parked nearby. They've appealed for information. And Gerry Kelly, one of Northern Ireland's best known and most respected television presenters, has died at the age of 76. His long-running UTV chat show Kelly entertained audiences for many years and featured interviews with some of the biggest names, including George Best, Dame Judi Dench, Joan Collins, Rory McIlroy and many others. Renowned for his warm, relaxed style, Gerry had an ability to put guests at ease and connect with viewers. But that's your headline news. At 2, the sport is next.
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9: Well, countdown is on for one of the biggest days at Croke Park as the All-Ireland football final takes place between Kerry and Mayo in 1 hour's time. Neil Loughran from the Irish News looks ahead.
11: The 2026 All-Ireland final is upon us, and the biggest question, as is so often the case, is can Kerry be stopped? The defending champions have seen off Ulster opposition in Armagh and Tyrone on the way to this decider, and Jack O'Connor's men are big favourites to hold on to the Sam Maguire Cup. But Mayo were due a break. 11 All-Ireland finals since 1989, 11 defeats. With an exciting new side, led by Andy Moran, maybe, just maybe, this could be their year.
9: In a Commonwealth Games, six-time Paralympic champion Bethany Firth has won Northern Ireland's first medal as she claimed bronze in the women's 200 metres freestyle. And finally, boxing, Anthony Joshua set up a long-awaited fight with his heavyweight British rival Tyson Fury. He stopped Albanian Christian Prenga in the second round last night with being knocked down twice in the opening round. That's your news and sport here on Q Radio. I'm Sonia Butterworth. I'll have another update in an hour. Thanks, Sonia.
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14: Now it's going to be a fairly cloudy day with some scattered showers happening throughout the afternoon. So maximum temperatures today...

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1: Good afternoon. Yes, I am back again to keep you company until 6 o'clock this evening here on Q Radio. I hope you've had a fabulous weekend, whatever you've been getting up to so far. But don't be shy this afternoon. Let me know what your plans are for the rest of the day on our WhatsApp number 07702-687-001. I am here all afternoon, so send me in your song request and let me know what you're doing. I've plenty of music coming up. Music from Katy Perry, some George Ezra, and this one from Naughty Boy and Sam Smith. It's La La La, playing on Q Radio.

0: got a message in here to say a big hello to the Murphy fam, who are currently on their way for a Sunday lunch to celebrate their mom's birthday. And that comes in from all the family. So massive happy birthday, Siobhan. Make sure you get spoiled rotten today. And when you get home, you put your feet up and let them do everything for you. That's the plan. You heard it here. Let me know what you're up to this afternoon. Maybe you're recovering from Pride yesterday, because I was at Pride with Q Radio. We were the official media sponsors and we were on the float. We were on the main stage, myself and Noel. And what a day. It's still one of my favourite days in Belfast, I have to say. So maybe you're recovering from a lot of dancing happening across the streets of Belfast yesterday. But let me know. 07702 687 001.
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0: 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Gráinne McCoy.
1: Yes, and that was Lush Life playing here on Q Radio. It's Gráinne McCoy with you. It's coming up to 25 to 3 on your Sunday afternoon. Plenty more music coming up. And I have a lot of requests coming in here as well. I've also got a little bit... David Inuri has sent me a message in. Now, I'll read it out first. Gráinne, I'm driving home from Donegal with my wife. She's asleep. Please don't play anything to wake her up. Oh, well, David, I think you have just put the power in my hands, and I'm going to whisper a little bit just in case Sarah is sleeping. Well, she is sleeping. But I'm going to put it out to all the listeners here. While your wife Sarah is sleeping in the car beside you,

we're going to think of the most powerful, loud song that you can put on and put up full blast for your Sunday afternoon drive. 07702 687 001, please get involved with this. Oh, the messages coming in. 07702 687 001. Let's help David out with a very, very loud, like I'm talking trumpets, maybe loud drums, I don't know. We'll think together of something that we could possibly wake his wife up, because she's currently sleeping in the car beside him. 07702 687 001. What song do you think we should do?

0: just joined me. David from Newry is currently driving home from Donegal with his wife, Sarah, fast asleep in the car in the passenger seat beside him. I messaged in the biggest mistake he's probably done. To please play nothing that could wake her up. Now, David, you've given the Q Radio listeners far too much responsibility here because the WhatsApp has gone absolutely crazy. Julie in Banbridge says, play Thunderstruck by AC/DC. That'll definitely wake her up. If nothing will. Mark in Portadown suggests, play a little bit of Cotton Eye Joe. Nobody's going to sleep through that. Emma in Belfast says, put on I'm Gonna Be 500 Miles by the Proclaimers. She'll either wake up or start singing it. Oh, I absolutely love this. Stephen in Armagh has texted in on our WhatsApp here in Q Radio. Forget the music, Rania. Just dedicate Wake Me Up Before You Go Go to Sarah personally. Stephen, I think you might be on to something there. Ruth in Belfast has also said Thunderstruck. What a tune to wake anybody up. Jesse James by Cher. Brilliant wee power ballad. That'll definitely wake her up. I've got another one. Well, Rania, Guns N' Roses, Paradise City for the boy and his wife. Catherine in Warm Point has said, Grania, play Maniac 2000. That will definitely keep Sleeping Beauty fast asleep. No! Catherine, we love Maniac 2000. What else? Linkin Park has been suggested also. Volume timing is key for Linkin Park. Yes, I completely agree with that one. Keep your suggestions coming in. I need an update now as well to see if Sarah's still sleeping in the car. 07702-687-001. What song, if you were on a road trip and the passenger in the car with you was asleep, just like David's wife is currently, what song would you put on to absolutely scare the life out of them full blast? It's got to be a big one, like a big loud tune. 07702-687-001.
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Blink-182 or AC/DC that comes in from Aiden. We've got Superstar by Alan, who is currently in Thailand. Highway to Hell, Alan in Port Rush. Well, I have to say, lots of people have messaged in. Right, David, the listeners have spoken. Sarah, if you are still asleep, I am really apologise in advance, because this next song is dedicated to you and has absolutely no guarantee of a peaceful journey the rest of the way home. Turn this one up loud, David. Wake her up. It's AC/DC. Highway to

0: can confirm the song was the correct choice. Sarah is awake.
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4: Radio Newsroom at 3 o'clock. I'm Sonia Butterworth. These are your top stories this afternoon. First to Omagh, a man and an eight-year-old girl have been seriously injured in a quad bike collision with a van. It happened on the Errigal Road yesterday evening. The van driver, a 26-year-old man, has been arrested on suspicion of drink driving. The funeral has taken place for the mother and child killed in a murder-suicide incident at their home on the old Cullybacky Road. Mass for Amelia Dasgoski, who was 39, and her eight-year-old daughter Alicia was held at the All Saints Church in Ballymena. Her husband and father, Peter Dasgoski, is believed to have killed them before taking his own life. A Dublin museum employee has been in court following the car bomb discovery near the Monaghan border. Simon O'Donovan, age 44, was charged with having explosives at a Dublin address 4 days ago. 25-year-old law student Isabella Perry Sullivan was driving a car northbound at Carrickmacross when Gardaí stopped her and found a device on the back seat. Both will be back in court tomorrow. Sullivan has already been told she'll get bail. Germany's interior minister says a vehicle ramming a mass stabbing during Berlin Pride last night points to an Islamist terror attack. A manhunt's continuing for the 21-year-old suspect, a German-born citizen from Lebanon. One person was killed and 29 others injured. Eric Müller was there.
5: We saw a big crowd of people come towards us, and at first we didn't know what they happened, and then we saw many faces, sad faces, crying faces.
4: Police are investigating an arson attack on a house in Bangor. Officers attended a burglary report in Fort Road around 3:40 a.m. When they arrived, they found a car had been set alight, which then spread to another vehicle nearby. They've appealed for information. And Gerry Kelly, one of Northern Ireland's best known and most respected television presenters, has died at the age of 76. His long-running UTV chat show, Kelly, entertained audiences for many years and featured interviews with some of the biggest names, including George Best, Dame Judi Dench, Joan Collins, Rory McIlroy, and many more. Renowned for his warm, relaxed style, Gerry had the ability to put guests at ease and connect with his viewers. That's your headlines at 3. The sport is next.
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4: Well, the hour has arrived for one of the biggest events at Croke Park. It's the All-Ireland football final taking place between Kerry and Mayo this hour. Neil Loughran from the Irish News looks at both the teams.
6: Biggest question, as is so often the case, is can Kerry be stopped? The defending champions have seen off Ulster opposition in Armagh and Tyrone on the way to this decider. And Jack O'Connor's men are big favourites to hold on to the Sam Maguire Cup. But Mayo were due a break. 11 All-Ireland finals since 1989, 11 defeats. With an exciting new side led by Andy Moran, maybe, just maybe, this could be their year.
4: In the Commonwealth Games, six-time Paralympic champion Bethany Firth has won Northern Ireland's first medal as she claimed bronze in the women's 200 metres freestyle. Finally, tennis, Jack Draper says it was the right decision to sit out of Wimbledon this season. He's been struggling with the recurrence of bone bruising in his arm, which has kept him pretty much out of the game for the past 12 months. But he's excited to return for the Washington Open this week. That's your news and sport here on Q Radio. I'm Sonia Butterworth. I'll have another update in an hour. Thanks, Sonia.
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8: I'm sorry to break the news, but is that our summer over? Where has the sun gone? Because it's a fairly cloudy day today. Some scattered showers happening throughout the afternoon. Still got maximum temperatures today of 8.

0: Grainne McCoy.
1: And yes, that was Harry Styles, American Girls, kicking off this hour of the show. Good afternoon. If you have just joined me, it's Grainne McCoy with you until 6 o'clock this evening. So plenty of music still coming up and lots of chats. You know we like the chats and the tunes here on a Sunday afternoon. It's just gone 10 past 3. But let me know what you're up to. You can drop me a message. Maybe you've got a little song request you want played to get you in a good mood. Whatever you're getting up to for your Sunday afternoon. 077 02 687 001. But I want to kick off this hour of the show with a huge congratulations to all the teams who took part in the Foyle Cup tournament that happened this week in Derry, Londonderry, with all the teams from all over the world competing, including my very own, I'm going to say, a beautiful, amazing nephew, Liam McCoy, and his teammates from Lestrum Under-9s from Newry, who did themselves very, very proud, and we all are very proud of them. Their parents, their coaches, Mickey Taggart, Shane Murphy, Paddy Rooney are all very proud of everybody that took part. They did take the Foyle Cup home to Newry for the first time, so a massive, massive, huge congratulations to the whole Lestrum team. You've done very, very well, I have to say.

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Q Radio. It's just gone 3:30. It's Grainne McCoy with you for your afternoon. Lots of chats and tunes happening. Lots of messages coming in on the WhatsApp as well. Brian and Amanda have sent me a message in. Grainne, can you please help us with this debate? Now, Brian has said, and you can help me with this too, does pineapple belong on a pizza? Absolutely, Brian. Now, Amanda says no. The texture of the pineapple on the pizza with the melted cheese, maybe you throw a bit of, what else could you put on that? Chicken, bit of bacon. No, you can't have a pizza without a pineapple. Let me know your thoughts. Brian is pineapple on the pizza. Amanda has said no pineapple on a pizza.

I'm starving. I don't know if you've been to Newry. I'm sure there's a lot of people who have been to Newry. La Dolce Vita. Chicken chip kebab pizza. Ooh, that's what I'm going to have for my dinner tonight. Kim says, yes, Grania, absolutely. Pineapple on the pizza. Who else have we got here? Michelle says, no, Grania, that's disgusting. No, Michelle. No, no, no, no, no, no. No. Who else have we got? Kevin has said, no pineapple for the pizza. It's wrong, no. No pineapple. Maybe try banana on the pizza. That comes in from Kevin Hall. Banana on a pizza. I have never in my day heard the like of it. But I am willing to give that a go, Kevin, I have to say. 07702-687-001. Pineapple on a pizza or no? Or maybe you've just got a song, because it is Q Radio. Send us in your song request. Lots of music still.

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0: What an absolute tune to end this hour of the show, Jerry Cinnamon. Yes, it's Canter playing here on Q Radio. I don't know about you, but that has put me in a great form. Not that it wasn't before, it was just spice things up. Now, after four, we've still got music from Ollie Murs, some Taylor Swift, and The Script.
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8: Radio Newsroom at 4 o'clock. I'm Sonia Butterworth. These are your top stories this afternoon. First to Omagh, a man and an 8-year-old girl have been seriously injured in a quad bike collision with a van. It happened on the Edergole Road yesterday evening. The van driver, a 26-year-old man, has been charged with drink driving as well as 2 counts of causing grievous bodily injury. He's due in court tomorrow morning. The funeral has taken place for the mother and child killed in a murder-suicide incident at their home on the Old Cullybacky Road. Mass for Amelia Dzdowski was 39 and her 8-year-old daughter Alicia was held at the All Saints Church, Ballymena. Husband and father Peter Dzdowski is believed to have been killed them before taking his own life. A Dublin museum employee has been in court following the car bomb discovery near the Monaghan border. Simon O'Donovan, aged 44, was charged with having explosives at a Dublin address 4 days ago. 25-year-old law student Isabella Peary Sullivan was driving a car northbound at Carrickmacross when Gardaí stopped her and found a device in the back seat. Both will be back in court tomorrow. Sullivan has already been told she'll get bail. Germany's interior minister says the suspect in last night's attack on Berlin Pride celebrations had previously been sentenced to prison. A manhunt is continuing for the 21-year-old, who's a German-born citizen with a Lebanese background. One person died and 29 others were injured in the vehicle ramming and mass stabbing. Eric Müller was there.
9: We saw a big
7: crowd of people come towards us, and at first we didn't know what they happened, and then we saw many faces, sad faces, crying faces.
8: An Iranian source is quoted as saying Tehran will halt attacks as long as the US maintains its pause. Washington stopped the bombing after 13 successive nights of resumed hostilities. The American embassy to the UN says the lull in fightings to allow more room for diplomacy. And Gerry Kelly, one of Northern Ireland's best known and most respected television presenters, has died at the age of 76. His long-running UTV chat show Kelly entertained audiences for many years and featured interviews with some of the biggest names, including George Best, Dame Judi Dench, Joan Collins, Rory McIlroy, and many others. Renowned for his warm, relaxed style, Gerry had an ability to put guests at ease and connect with viewers. Well, that's your headline news at 4. The sport is next.
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8: Well, Kerry and Mayo are fighting it out at one of the biggest events at Croke Park, the All-Ireland Football Final. A short while ago, it was Kerry that had the slight lead of 1-6, closely followed by 0-7 now to Mayo. In the Commonwealth Games, six-time Paralympic champion Bethany Firth has won Northern Ireland's first medal. She claimed bronze in the women's 200 metres freestyle. And finally, in Formula 1, Britain's Lando Norris has won the Hungarian Grand Prix, the title holder's first race victory of the F1 season. The McLaren driver crossed the line ahead of Max Verstappen. Well, that's your news and sport here on Q Radio. I'm Sonia Butterworth. I'll have another update in an hour. Thanks, Sonia.
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9: We've got a fairly cloudy day, a cloudy afternoon happening with some scattered showers. It looks like it's going to be quite cloudy through the evening and right into your Monday morning. Also, some scattered showers happening there. Maximum temperatures today of 18 and lows of 12.

0: 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Grainne McCoy.
1: Good afternoon. Yes, that was Taylor Swift. I knew it. I knew you playing here on Q Radio. It's just gone 10 past four. It's Grainne McCoy with you until 6 o'clock this evening. And then the beautiful, amazing Olga Kaye will be taking over for your Sunday night here on Q Radio. But how's your Sunday looking? What is your plans for this evening? Or maybe you're prepping for your Monday. Maybe that is the plan. Maybe you're just chilling out. I know my Sunday, after Q, I go straight down the road. I'm on the sofa and I use tomorrow as my day off-ish. I say day off-ish. And then I start prepping my food, etc., etc. But I am starting to get hungry because earlier on the show, we were talking about pizza toppings. And does pineapple go on a pizza? And the collection of people are coming in with a solid yes. Pineapple deserves on the top of a pizza. So I do believe that's what I'm going to have for my dinner this evening. Somebody has also suggested tuna red onion chili sauce from Fire Street. And Yuri, I've actually never had tuna on a pizza. I've never tried. I don't know if I'd like that. Maybe I'll have to give that a go. Somebody else has suggested, and I think it's a solid no from me, pineapple 100% belongs on a pizza, as well as peaches. Right. Peaches on a pineapple. Please tell me I am not the only person that has ever never heard of that. Danny, I don't know where you've tasted this, but do let me know. Peaches on a pineapple? Oh, I don't know. But let me know what you're up to. Maybe you're in the middle of cooking your dinner and giving us all some inspiration. 077-02-687-001. But I have plenty of music coming up in this hour of the show. We've got Spice Girls, a little bit of a throwback. Lewis Capaldi and this one.

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David Rodrigo, stupid song that playing here on Q Radio. Good evening. If you've just joined me, it's just coming up to 10 to 5 on your Sunday evening. Scrawny McCoy with you for just over another hour or so. So keep your requests coming in. I'm going to get this one on. It's Destiny's Child, Independent Women, playing on Q Radio.

0: mind. And I walk around broken, skeptical, hoping one
1: what
0: day
1: an absolute voice to end this hour of the show. Of course, it was Dermot Kennedy and Honest. But now, after five, the final hour of the show, we have plenty more music coming up. We've got music from Lady Gaga, some Snow Patrol, Ella Henderson, Picture This, and plenty more of your song requests.
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12: From the Q Radio Newsroom at 5 o'clock, I'm Sonia Butterworth. These are your top stories this evening. A man's been arrested following a stabbing in Belfast City Centre last night. Around 8:30, a man was injured following a fight with a number of other people in Bank Square. The victim, who's in his 30s, has been taken to hospital for his injuries. In Omagh, a man and an 8-year-old girl have been seriously injured in a quad bike collision with a van. It happened on the Erigo Road yesterday evening. The van driver, a 26-year-old man, has been charged with drink driving as well as two counts of causing grievous bodily injury. He's due in court tomorrow morning. The funeral has taken place for the mother and child killed in a murder-suicide incident at their home on the old Cullybackie Road. Mass for Amelia Dasgowski, who was 39, and her 8-year-old daughter Alicia was held at the All Saints Church in Ballymena. Husband and father Peter Dasgowski is believed to have been killed them before taking his own life. A Dublin Museum employee has been in court following the car bomb discovery near the Monaghan border. Simon O'Donovan, aged 44, was charged with having explosives at a Dublin address 4 days ago. 25-year-old law student Isabella Perry Sullivan was driving a car northbound at Carrickmacross when Gardaí stopped her and found the device on the back seat. Both will be back in court tomorrow. Sullivan has already been told she'll get bail. Germany's interior minister says the suspect in last night's attack on Berlin Pride celebrations had previously been sentenced to prison. A manhunt is continuing for the 21-year-old, who's a German-born citizen with Lebanese background. One person died and 29 others were injured in the vehicle ramming and mass stabbing. Eric Mulia was there.
4: We saw a big crowd of people come towards us, and at first we didn't know what they happened, and then we saw many faces, sad faces, crying faces.
12: And Gerry Kelly, one of Northern Ireland's best known and most respected television presenters, has died at the age of 76. His long-running UTV chat show Kelly entertained audiences for many years and featured interviews with some of the biggest names, including George Best, Dame Judi Dench, Joan Collins, Rory McIlroy and many others. Renowned for his warm, relaxed style, Gerry had an ability to put guests at ease and connect with the viewers. Well, that's your headline news at 5. The sport is next.
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12: Well, Kerry and Mayo are fighting it out at one of the biggest matches at Croke Park at the All-Ireland Football Final. And in a turn of events a short while ago, Mayo have taken the lead. They're now 119 to Kerry's fast-chasing 114. In the Commonwealth Games, six-time Paralympic champion Bethany Firth has won Northern Ireland's first medal as she claimed bronze in the women's 200 metres freestyle. And finally in golf, South Korean Jenny Shin has won the women's Scottish Open by 2 shots. She finished on 9 under par at the Dundonald Links in North Ayrshire. That's your news and sport here on Q Radio. I'm Sonia Butterworth. There'll be another update in an hour. Thanks, Sonia.
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1: Looks like it's going to be a little bit cloudy through the evening and right into your Monday morning, actually, with some scattered showers. Lows tonight of 12 and highs tomorrow of 21.

just joined me, it's just gone 5:10. I am here until 6 o'clock this evening, and then Olga Kay will be coming and taking over. I hope you've had a great day, whatever you've been getting up to, but we've still got plenty more music for the next 50 minutes. Some Picture This, Ella Henderson, and this one from Snow Patrol and Kylie Minogue. It's playing on Q Radio.

0: picture this playing here on Q Radio. Middle of Love. It's just gone 20 past five on your Sunday evening. I've got a couple of shout outs. Nicola says she's currently listening to Q Radio while her husband paints the spare room. She says it's supervising. I completely agree with that on that one, Nicola. I would happily sit and watch paint dry. Something like that, yeah, but let the husband at it. I'm sure he's doing an absolute fabulous job. Paul and Banger has said he's just sat down with a mug of tea, listening to Q Radio, put his feet up, and is doing absolutely nothing for the rest of the evening. Paul, you and me both. You and me both. Sarah says, Gráinne, I'm sitting here listening all afternoon. I thought I was cleaning my room. I've only got as far as sorting out one drawer. Sarah, I do this, and I'm sure there's plenty of listeners will do the exact same thing. We'll start something, have great faith in completing the whole task, and then we'll go on to something else. Now, one drawer is better than none. It definitely is better than absolutely none. So, well done. That's all I'm saying. Well done. Well, let me know what you're up to this afternoon. Oh, this evening. 077-02-687-001. Still got a good bit of music coming up before Olga Kate takes over. We've got some All Saints. A little bit of a throwback with that one. Elton John and David Guetta. All up after this.
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absolutely perfect to me. Massive thank you for let me keep you company this Sunday afternoon. I'm going to leave you with this one. It's Lowly Young and Messy. Have a fantastic evening, fantastic week, and I'll be back.

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0: From the Sky News Centre at 6, hundreds of people are trying to track down the man behind a vehicle ramming and mass stabbing at Berlin Pride. One person was killed and 29 injured in what's being treated as an Islamist terror attack. The 21-year-old German-born suspect has Lebanese heritage. Dr. Hans Jacob Schindler from the Counter-Extremism Project says such attacks have become increasingly common.
1: Vehicles are a preferred tool, not only because ISIS and other terror organizations in the propaganda actually advise perpetrators to use that because it requires no preparation. Everyone has a car or can rent a car, as it was the case in this incident, and it's very hard to prevent that.
0: A power outage at a treatment works has left Gatwick Airport without water. Restaurants have been closed at both terminals and toilets can't be flushed. Supplies have now been restored at the affected plant. Vanessa Brown of Fodu's trying to get to Mallorca.
2: No restaurants are letting people sit in there, so there's lots of families waiting around, sitting on the floor. Then I spotted like massive queues at the toilet. Like, I think people must have been waiting about half an hour. I didn't actually go in and check if they're actually operational toilets, but it is starting to smell quite a bit.
0: The airport's apologised. French officials are contemplating a total evacuation of Bordeaux. A wildfire is moving closer to the city, with shifting winds and tinder dry conditions complicating efforts to control the blaze. Monica Lennon's become the first confirmed candidate to be Scottish Labour's new leader. Anna Sarwar's resigning from the Scottish Parliament to become a business minister in Andy Burnham's government. The F1 results shortly, but first, St Mirren have been drawn away to Rangers in the last 16 of the Scottish League Cup. The holders progressed despite a 1-0 defeat at home to Dunfermline. Premiership champion Celtic start their knockout stage campaign at Dundee United. And Britain's Lando Norris has won the Hungarian Grand Prix. It's the title holder's first race victory of the F1 season. That's the latest. I'm Cam Hall.

Baby Stay. Stick around with me after 8 o'clock tonight. Got some great new tracks from here and beyond. Before then, all the hits. Chapel Rowan, Pink Pony Club. But yesterday, I got caught up in a Netflix series called The Duchess with the gorgeous Rory Keenan. And conversation ensued. They played a track by Robin. And my better half, he's like, Robin S. and Robin, they're two completely different people. And he felt the need to educate me, which I was very grateful for, because ironically, my first track tonight is from the Robin featured on the series. Robin, the Swedish Robin. This is Dance.

0: Radio, Chapel Rowan, Pink Pony Club. And I tell you what, a couple of weeks ago, I was watching one of these like kind of MTV kind of music throwback channels, and they played a Take That track. And I tell you what, it was a little bit risky. I'm not going to lie. I remember watching that as a young girl. I don't think it kind of clicked. But before those tracks, like Pray, that's the particular one I'm talking about, by the way, as you quickly Google it. They gave us feminine girl power, because the beginning of the video to Could It Be Magic, there was a female mechanic breaking those barriers down. Take That, Could It Be Magic, next on Q Radio.
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evenings. Got some Avicii on the way, just because I can. Big Timberg fan. But I tell you what, Kusha Rice first shared this band here in Northern Ireland on her evening show. They're called Kingfisher. Since then, it has just exploded for the Limerick guys. They're going to be playing Ormo Park on June 11th. This is a great track. It's Kingfisher. This is 21 on Q Radio.

Q Radio, the lovely George Ezra. Such a nice guy. Do you remember the time? This always makes me laugh because he's got such a great sense of humor, George Ezra. And he loves Belfast.

0: But he posted a video online of a fight taking place while his music was playing somewhere in Belfast. Yeah. He's a great guy. On the way, got some Bruno Mars and Pink. Walk Me Home next on Q Radio.
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'Cause I can't be alone with all that's on my mind. Say you'll stay with me tonight.

Sorry, last Friday night, also known as TGIF, but I think it really was TFIF. I'm not going to quote the abbreviation. This is last Friday night, Katy Perry.

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6: Welcome back to Costa Coffee's Iced Coffee Forecast, here to update you on the week ahead. Today, there'll be unexpected adventures moving in from the east, with high chances of bumping into friends and conversations that go on longer than planned. Later this week, expect a refreshing iced coffee, made for picnics with picky bits and nowhere to be until six. Because whatever the weather, with a Costa iced coffee made with heart in hand, the summer moments we love last. Costa iced coffee, made for summer.

0: From the Sky News Centre at 7, German police have confirmed the suspect behind the vehicle ramming and mass stabbing at Berlin Pride has been shot dead. They say they engaged the 21-year-old in a garden allotment in the Spandau district as he tried to rush towards them with a weapon. One person was killed last night and 29 injured. Our correspondent Molly Malone, who's in the German capital, says there are still many questions.
1: This was a man that was known to police, that was known to have Islamist connections, reported now to have been shot and killed almost 24 hours on, but clearly that police investigation continuing to work out whether he had accomplices. Did they flee the scene, as was suggested by the police this morning?
0: Water is gradually returning to Gatwick after it lost supply for much of the day. Restaurants and toilets in both the north and south terminals were effectively shut. A wildfire in southwest France is now less than 10 miles from Bordeaux, where officials are considering evacuating the entire city. More than a quarter of a million people have been forced to flee their homes. Tens of thousands have also been displaced in Spain as flames threatened Madrid and Valencia. King Felipe's visited an evacuation shelter near the capital.
2: The response has been exceptionally well coordinated. I think it sends an important message that by working together we can face any challenge. The most important thing is to reassure people that every possible human and material resource is being deployed to deal with this situation.
0: A teenager charged over a channel crossing was allegedly piloting a mega dinghy carrying 165 migrants. That's the highest number ever recorded on a small boat coming to England. Two Olympic medalists have withdrawn from England's athletics team at the Commonwealth Games. Louis Hinchcliffe and Charlie Dobson join a growing list of high-profile absentees. And Marvel's going to release Black Panther 3 with British actor David Johnson in the lead role. He'll play the son of the character of the same name. That's the latest. I'm Cam Hall.

Bella Langley. She's in Texas. Q Radio. I'm Olga Kay, and I got a message. Someone saying, we heard a completely different side to you, Olga Kay. You've been on Dance Anthems Extra. Yeah, that's right. I've been covering for Jerry Lab last couple of weeks. Don't worry.

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1: I don't know how I let this happen.
2: With who?
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2: Say what?

0: 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Just a question. Basement Jack's here next.
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Sia, Cheap Thrills, Q Radio. I like to do this in public because I'm just a very embarrassing person, but and nothing, I really am shameless. Sometimes if I'm out shopping with my husband, which by the way is very rare, I've lost him, which is not rare when we take a shopping trip. I like to sing really loud.

0: 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Q.
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Not gonna lie, love that track, Somber Homewrecker, Q Radio. And something else I love to do, play you new music. 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Now, you'll have to stick around to find out, because all those tunes are under lock and key until 8. Here's Tame Impala, Genie, Drac

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0: From the Sky News Centre at 8. German police have confirmed they've shot dead the man suspected of the vehicle ramming and stabbing attack near Berlin Pride. Officers say the 21-year-old rushed towards them with a weapon a few hours ago after finding him in a garden allotment in the Spandau district. One person was killed last night and 29 others injured. Alfonso Pantizano is the Berlin Senate's queer commissioner.
1: I can only encourage everyone to stay calm at the moment and to rely on hope. And the queer community has known how to regain the streets that we apparently are not allowed to walk on.
0: Water's starting to return to Gatwick Airport. Toilets aren't working properly in both terminals and restaurants have been closed after an outage at a treatment plant. Flights weren't affected though and the airport's apologised. Flames have moved within 10 miles of Bordeaux as officials consider evacuating the whole of the French city. Aircraft have helped tackle wildfires across parts of Spain too. Police Scotland's investigating sexual assault allegations against Mohamed Al-Fayed. The force is reportedly looking into claims of attempted rape at his estate in Easter Ross in the Highlands. The case has apparently been reopened after a new witness came forward. There's been more gold medals for the home nations at the Commonwealth Games. Live to Kat Suave in Glasgow.
2: Angarad Evans is the Commonwealth champion after getting gold in the 100 metres breaststroke final. The Scottish swimmer was behind with half a length to go, but timed it to perfection to beat South Africa's Amy Canny. England's Alice Tye took gold in the S900 metres backstroke, while Northern Ireland's Barry McClements got silver in the men's event.
0: Meanwhile, Olympic medalists Louis Hinchcliffe and Charlie Dobson have both withdrawn from England's athletics team. And Slovenia's Tadej Pogačar has made cycling history at the Tour de France. The defending champions claimed a record equaling fifth title. That's the latest. I'm Cam Hall.

music for you tonight. I'm Olga Kay, sharing with you some exciting new tracks that are dropping. And first song comes from London-based band Kismet. They've released this feel-good track. I love it. It's called Memory Star. And I think you're gonna as well. It's radiant and it's a slice of feel-good pop indie. This is Memory Star from Kismet on Q Radio.

0: and another fine track on the way. They're from Tullamore in Ireland, award-winning trio. They're back with a new song, are going to be playing the Limelight in Belfast. I've got some great new music from Chasing Abby on the way next on Q Radio.
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Radio, there are some bands that you just really get locked into, and the next new track comes from one of those bands. I've been following them for quite some time. They're from Tullamore in Ireland. They're called Chasing Abbey, and their new album Cyber Celt is due out on the 18th of September. And by the way, on the same date, they're going to be playing the Limelight in Belfast. This is their latest single. It's called Greedy Pigs, and I wanted to share something that the lead singer of the band, Ted Conway, has said about the track. He said when he was a teenager, he worked in a butcher's and he always noticed there was one pig that bullied the rest and ate the majority of the food. His greed could never be satisfied. And ironically, he was fast-tracking himself to the slaughterhouse as I watched in terror and amazement as he guaranteed his demise through pure greed. He said, I noticed that greed must be a bad thing and no good can come from it. And it stuck with me. I see a lot of parallels in today's world. Greed for the sake of it, greed that cannot be satisfied or quenched. And this song draws on those observations. It's a very powerful track. This is new music from Chasing Abbey, Greedy Pigs.

0: who can't be moved on Q Radio, playing some of the best new music around. And how good is that new track from Chasing Abby? It's called Greedy Pigs. Their highly anticipated new album, Cyber Celt, is due out on the 18th of September, and also playing the Limelight in Belfast on the same night. So, on the way, music for you from Harry Styles, and Lizzie McAlpine is about to drop a new album and playing her latest track on the way next on Q Radio.
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5: Your

Harry Styles, American Girls, Q Radio is Sunday. I'm Olga Kay, and always get excited when I hear a new album is in the works. And recently, Lizzie McAlpine revealed that she is about to release her highly anticipated new album. It's called Angel. On Friday, she gave us a little taster into it. This is a magnetic, majestic new track. Lizzie McAlpine, The Light in the Painting, on Q Radio.

also playing some great new tracks and a band I've been really excited by. They established themselves as one of the most successful breakthrough bands of recent years. Their debut album, WL, it entered the charts at number one in 2021, followed by a top three second album called Burn the Empire 2022. Independent, self-released, self-produced third record, Millennials, reached number two in the UK charts. Top three albums in three consecutive years. New music, The Snots.

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0: From the Sky News Centre at 9, the suspect behind yesterday's mass stabbing and van attack at Berlin Pride has been killed. The 21-year-old radicalised German-born man of Lebanese descent was tracked down to the northwest of the capital. Police spokesperson Jörn Iflender has given more details.
1: The suspect in the attack was located in an allotment garden complex in Spandau. He approached our officers with a stabbing weapon, was stopped by our special operations unit using a firearm and subsequently died.
0: One person was killed during yesterday's celebrations and 29 injured. It's been treated as an Islamist terror attack. A baby girl's among four people killed following a car crash in Derby. A Hyundai left the A38 late last night and went into trees. Two women aged 18 and 30 and a 36-year-old man were pronounced dead at the scene. The driver's been arrested on suspicion of causing death by dangerous driving. He's in hospital with serious injuries. Water's gradually returning to Gatwick after it lost supply earlier. Restaurants and toilets in both terminals were effectively shut following an outage at a treatment plant. Flights weren't disrupted. Passenger Nick Hollings was there earlier.
2: I had to beg to be able to go to the loo. They weren't letting anybody in. I eventually got in there and they were only allowing five people in at a time and they were only allowing we only. There's no flushing of toilets. There's no ability to wash your hands. People can't refill the drinks. It's chaos, actually.
0: The airport's apologised. Authorities in Bordeaux in southwest France are considering evacuating the whole city if wildfires start to close in. Spanish officials are also monitoring flames near the capital, Madrid. Reuben Wards won Scotland's first gymnastics all-round gold at the Commonwealth Games in Glasgow. In the pool, Angarad Evans finished first in the women's 100 metres breaststroke. And Britain's Lando Norris won F1's Hungarian Grand Prix. The world's champion came in ahead of Max Verstappen. That's the latest. I'm Cam Hall.

Made You Love Me. The record bank is full tonight, and my inbox blew up with this track. Rising indie star Flip Clemons announced details of his debut album, Soft Apocalypse. Issue for release September 3rd on LP. And this is the thrilling new single. I love it. Turn It Up Live. This is Flip Clemons. Track is called Weightless.

0: crying at the discotheque. No crying, because we've got some great new tracks to share with you tonight, and I am delighted. County Armagh singer-songwriter Conor White has just re-released one of my favourite tracks from him. It's called Bikini Crops. He's been busy doing lots of other things. I'll tell you more on the way and play that track next on Q Radio.
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genuinely lovely person who I interviewed quite a few years ago, and I always get the opportunity to meet some incredible people, and my next artist is one of those artists, incredibly humble, incredibly gifted. And a few years ago I had him in the studio because he released this track, Bikini Crops. His name is Conor White, he's from County Armagh, and he just flawlessly brings music together, such beautiful vocals, and I'm so glad that this is back up on streaming platforms for you to hear again. This dropped on Friday. It's Conor White and Bikini Crops on Q Radio.

0: thinking. Connor White, that gorgeous track, Bikini Crops. He's re-released it again, and I know he's going to be touring with Duke Special. Incredible. And I've heard a little rumour he's recording a new album. Very excited about that. On the way, music from Chapel Rowan and something interesting, a collab with Baby B and Elsie Bay. This is one of the hottest new tracks around, and you're going to hear it next on Q Radio.
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1: I knew it.
0: T Swift, how you doing tonight? Thank you so much for tuning in. And what happens when two hit songwriters meet in China? Connecting through sadness, circumstance. That's exactly what happened to Elsie Bay, a Norwegian songwriter who turns heartbreak into denim pop, had an encounter with Baby B, a Mancunian known for her sexy indie sadness. The creative sparks flew, and the two decided to take a trip to none other than Stockholm, why not, and begin some songwriting together. And this is what they came up with. I think everyone's had one, a sad, happy birthday, birthday depression, or birthday blues, referring to feeling sadness, a little bit apathetic, but celebrating and thinking about your birthday. Love this track. I think it's going to be one of the hot tracks this summer. It's Baby B, Elsie Bay. It's a sad, happy birthday. Q Radio. It's just

on Q Radio, and my last new track tonight comes from a place very close to my heart. The band formed childhood friends from Warren Point, County Down, and this is a beautiful new song. It dropped on Friday, and there's just something so warm about these three-part harmonies. They reflect on their landscape and just beauty. They're called the New Leaves. This is Homesick Hymnal on Q Radio.

Under the New Leaves. They're from Warren Point, County Down, and it dropped on Friday. And that's it from me. I'll be back again next Sunday with all your tunes and some new ones in the bag between 8 and 10 for your Sunday service. Whatever you're up to in the coming week, you take care. Look after yourself. Leaving you with Dasha. This is Austin. Have a good one.

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0: from the Sky News Centre at 10. German police have confirmed the suspect behind the vehicle ramming and mass stabbing at Berlin Pride has been shot dead. They say they engaged the 21-year-old in a garden allotment in the Spandau district as he tried to rush towards them with a weapon. One person was killed last night and 29 injured. This man's a spokesperson for the event's organisers.
1: Many of these people suffered much emotional stress yesterday. What they experienced will have long-lasting effects. We are trying to offer emotional support, psychological support.
0: A 33-year-old man has been arrested on suspicion of causing death by dangerous driving after four people, including a baby girl, were killed following a crash in Derby. Emergency services were called to the A38 late last night to report a Hyundai had crashed into trees. The arrested driver's in hospital with serious injuries. Water's returning to Gatwick Airport after a power outage cut off supplies. Restaurants were closed at both terminals and toilets couldn't be flushed. A wildfire raging in southwest France is now less than 10 miles from Bordeaux. Officials are deciding whether to issue evacuation orders for the whole city. Now to sporting, and Harriet Evans says she couldn't let Scotland down as she raced to Commonwealth glory in the 100 metres breaststroke final. She was behind with half a lap to go, but dug in to beat South Africa's Amy Canny to the gold medal.
2: I saw the first place and just the emotion just, you know, poured out of me. I was just looking up, seeing the crowd, knowing my family was there watching, and just, you know, the support you receive from the crowd is just such an emotional moment, and that will never leave me.
0: Meanwhile, the home nation's gymnast failed to make the podium at the women's all-round event. And Luke Littler has retained his World Matchday Darts title. The defending champion got an 18-9 victory over Welshman Gerben Price in the final in Blackpool. That's the latest. I'm Stevie Schilling.

Olivia Rodrigo, that is Stuart's song, and just before that we had Lady Gaga and Poker Face kicking off this first hour of the show. It is Q Radio, and a big thanks to the lovely Olga. You can catch her again next Sunday from 6 o'clock. Okay, Georgia Taggart with you now for Sunday night for the final time this week, bringing you all your big hits and throwbacks right up until midnight, and I've got so many good ones on the way. I have Noah Kahan to play for you, some Texas and Jason Mraz. But first, let's do this from Bruno Mars. It's Mario on Q.

0: Can. That is Stick Season on Q Radio for your Sunday night. A big happy Sunday. It is officially the 26th of July, and I hope you've had a lovely weekend, whatever you got up to. I had such a chilled weekend. I was saying earlier in the week that I was away the week before in Spain, Granada, for 10 days, had the best time ever, but I was really looking forward to a weekend, just doing nothing really. Got a lovely takeaway, a Chinese takeaway, and I went for a lovely walk on Sunday this morning and a nice coffee. Okay, on the way, Texas to play for you. Also, Jason Mraz.
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Vincent Boone, that is Sorry I'm Here for Someone Else on Q Radio for your Sunday night. And that one would definitely be up there with one of my favourite songs from him. Okay, we've got Beyonce on the way, also Supermen Lovers and a bit of Katy Perry. But first, let's do this from 2016. It was the second single from their fourth studio album, Glory Days. And I'm not going to lie, I would love if they would make a comeback. Here they are, Little Mix. It's Touch on Q Radio.

Beyonce, that is Texas Hold'em on Q Radio for your Sunday night. And that one is taking us up to 25 to 11. It is Georgia here with you, and I'm keeping you company right up until midnight. Okay, Katy Perry is on the way. Her very popular track, Firework. You know the one. Stick around for that. But first, let's do this from the Supermen Lovers.

0: one of my favourite tracks from her. That is Katy Perry and Firework on Q Radio. Okay, happy Sunday. It is officially the 26th, and I hope you've had a lovely Sunday so far. And honestly, can you believe it's the 26th of July? Where has this month gone? Summer needs to slow down ASAP. Okay, Jack Jones is on the way. Also, a throwback from the Sugar Babes.
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That is About You Now on Q Radio for your Sunday night. It is Georgia here with you, and I'm looking after things right up until midnight. I've got your national news headlines on the way at 11, but make sure to stick around after 11. We have the weekend bringing us into the next hour, but first let's do this. 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

0: from the Sky News Centre at 11. German police have confirmed they've shot dead the man suspected of the vehicle ramming and stabbing attack near Berlin Pride. Officers say the 21-year-old rushed towards them with a weapon after finding him in a garden allotment in the Spandau district. One person was killed last night and 29 others injured. Alfonso Pantisano is Berlin Senate's queer commissioner.
1: I can only encourage everyone to stay calm at the moment and to rely on hope. And the queer community has known how to regain the streets that we apparently are not allowed to walk on.
0: A baby girl is among four people killed following a car crash in Derby last night. Two women aged 18 and 30 and a 36-year-old man were pronounced dead at the scene. The Ukrainian president will be Andy Burnham's first international visitor. The prime minister will host Volodymyr Zelensky tomorrow, a week after taking office. A wildfire raging in southwest France is now less than 10 miles from Bordeaux. Officials are deciding whether to issue evacuation orders for the whole city. In sport, Britain's Lando Norris won the Hungarian Grand Prix, the title holder's first race victory of the F1 season. The McLaren driver crossed the line ahead of Max Verstappen, with championship leader Kimi Antonelli finishing third. Luke Littler, meanwhile, has made it back-to-back titles at the World Matchday Darts in Blackpool. The defending champion won 18-9 against Welshman Gerwyn Price in the final.
2: It's been one of the best weeks of my life. The darts I've played, and yeah, it's not been easy. Nico on debut, and then Nathan, and then Josh, and then Dirk, and then now Gez. It's been tough. The stats may look like it's easy, but when you're on this stage and how hot it is, it's not easy.
0: Angharad Evans picked up Scotland's fourth gold medal of the Commonwealth Games with victory in the 100 metres breaststroke final. And another heatwave is on the way, with temperatures expected to top 30 degrees in parts of southern England tomorrow. Forecasters say the hot weather could last until Thursday. That's the latest. I'm Stevie Shillinglaw.

That is Sorry. And just before that, we had The Weeknd and Take My Breath, kicking off this next hour of the show. It's coming up now to 10 past 11 on your Sunday night, and you are with Georgia right through to 12 o'clock this evening, and we are just over halfway through the show already. A big hello if you have just tuned in. I've got all your big hits and throwbacks to play for you over this next hour, so you're going to want to stick around. Okay, music on the way from Sam Fender and Olivia Dean, one of my favourite collaborations from last year from them. We also have The Kurs and Will Smith. But first, let's do this from Timbaland and One Republic. It's Apologize on Q.

0: an absolute iconic track from The Cures that is Breathless on Q Radio for your Sunday night. Okay, we're going to be throwing it back with a Will Smith song, getting jiggy with it very shortly, so don't go anywhere.
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0: Nothing hits like an Adele track on a Sunday night. That is Rumour Has It on Q Radio. And that one is taking us up to just after 25 past 11. It is Georgia here with you, keeping you company right up until midnight. Okay, McFly is on the way. We also have George Ezra and some Emily Sande. But first, let's do this from Irish Trio. It is Kingfisher and Hold Me Down on Q Radio.
1: Jaded eyes along the border. Oh, my dreams have turned to grey.

McFly, that is All About You. Quite possibly one of their best tracks. I love that one. Also love Five Colours in Her Hair, and obviously they had so many good ones. Okay, on the way, I've got Emily Sandy to play for you, also Harry Styles. But first, let's do this. One to sing along to from George Ezra. It's Green.

0: Emily Sande, and next to me, taking us up to almost 20 to 11 on your Sunday night. Only around 20 minutes left with me. If you have tunes in from your car, the house, the gym, maybe work, wherever this evening, thank you so much for letting me soundtrack your Sunday night and spending your night with me. Okay, on the way, I have time to squeeze a few more tracks in, so do not go anywhere. Harry Styles to play for you, also Agnes and Mal Smith.
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0: Wrapping up tonight's show with an absolute tune that is Agnes and Release Me. Okay, it is Q Radio, you're with Georgia, and that is all I've got time for tonight. I will be back tomorrow night with a brand new hour of 10s at 10, so make sure you come and join me. And don't forget to tune in with Connor, Andrew and Amy tomorrow morning from 6 with all the crack as always. Until then though, we have got Q right through the night. Thank you so much for tuning in. Take care and have a good one.
1: Now and then I think of when we were together.

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0: from the Sky News Centre at midnight. The suspect behind the mass stabbing and van attack at Berlin Pride on Saturday has been killed. The 21-year-old radicalised German-born man of Lebanese descent was tracked down to the northwest of the capital. Police spokesperson Jörn Iflender has given more details.
1: The suspect in the attack was located in an allotment garden complex in Spandau. He approached our officers with a stabbing weapon, was stopped by our special operations unit using a firearm, and subsequently died.
0: One person was killed during the celebrations and 29 injured. It's being treated as an Islamist terror attack. A 33-year-old man has been arrested on suspicion of causing death by dangerous driving after four people, including a baby girl, were killed following a crash in Derby. Emergency services were called to the A38 on Saturday night. A 16-year-old boy has been charged with murdering a teenager in Luton. The 17-year-old was attacked on Kingsway Recreation Ground on Friday night. Four other teenagers have also been arrested in connection with his murder. The Ukrainian president will be Andy Burnham's first international visitor. The Prime Minister will host Volodymyr Zelensky later, a week after taking office. In sport, Reuben Ward says the home crowd helped him achieve Commonwealth glory in the men's all-round gymnastics. He became the first Scotsman ever to take gold in the event at the Glasgow Arena, and Ward tells us what his highlights of the day have been.
2: I think seeing the final score come through and knowing that I won the gold medal and like everyone jumping around me and absolutely screaming, jumping, that was so special. I think that was like a wave of emotions that I've never experienced. And then standing up in front of the crowd with my flag on and they're just living the moment, being in the moment.
0: Meanwhile, St Mirren have been drawn away to Rangers in the last 16 of the Scottish League Cup. The holders progressed despite a 1-0 defeat at home to Dunfermline. And Slovenia's Tadej Pogacar has made cycling history at the Tour de France. The defending champions claimed a record-equalling fifth title. That's the latest. I'm Stevie Schillinglaw.
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0: from the Sky News Centre at 1. German police have confirmed they've shot dead the man suspected of the vehicle ramming and stabbing attack near Berlin Pride. Officers say the 21-year-old rushed towards him with a weapon after finding him in a garden in the Spandau district yesterday. One person was killed and 29 others during the attack on Saturday. Alfonso Pantisano is the Berlin Senate's queer commissioner.
1: I can only encourage everyone to stay calm at the moment and to rely on hope. And the queer community has known how to regain the streets that we apparently are not allowed to walk on.
0: A baby girl is among four people killed following a car crash on the A38 in Derby on Saturday night. Two women aged 18 and 30 and a 36-year-old man were pronounced dead at the scene. Andy Burnham will host Volodymyr Zelensky later, his first international visitor since taking office a week ago. The Prime Minister is expected to say he'll maintain Sir Keir Starmer's unwavering support for Ukraine in its war with Russia. President Zelensky says their first call last Monday was very good.
2: We spoke about some basic things, not with details, because I understand what does mean when you just became the leader, and I count that we will have productive, very open bilateral meeting.
0: There's no decision yet on whether to order a full evacuation of Bordeaux. A huge wildfire is moving ever closer to the French city. A 16-year-old boy has been charged with murdering a teenager in Luton. The 17-year-old boy was attacked on Kingsway Recreation Ground on Friday night following what police describe as disorder. He died later in hospital. In sport, Britain's Lewis Hamilton has slipped 50 points off the F1 Championship leader Kimi Antonelli going into the summer break. The Ferrari driver finished fourth at the Hungarian Grand Prix but was demoted to fifth due to a penalty for speeding in the pit lane. Lando Norris won the race for the second year in a row. That's the latest. I'm Stevie Shimmingle.
3: Ladies and gentlemen, Q! Now, another hour of music. Q Radio Northwest. Through the night.